0: And that was a number from the Avant-Garde Jazz Ensemble that was formed in Chicago here back in 1997. The name of that group was the Chicago Underground Quartet, with something off of their self-titled album, which was entitled 3 in the Morning. And right before that, we hear from trumpeter Terrence Blanchard from his Magnetic album out on the Blue Note label. The name of that song he called Central Focus. And then right before that was the Brad Meldow Trio with something from their Largo album in a composition entitled Dusty McNugget. And again, starting off that last segment was the Chicago saxophonist by the name of John Wojciechowski with the title track from his Lexicon album. And there is more music coming up here on the Jazzenium right after I take a final brief time out for these very important public service announcements.
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was a number from the pianist by the name of Christian Sands from his album Reach, and he called that Free Fall. Before that, we heard from Doug Kern from the album Jazz is Dead number 5 with the name of the song Freedom at Sunset. And before Doug Kern, we heard from saxophonist Joshua Redman from the album The Bad Plus. They did a number called As This Moment Slips Away, and that featured on the piano Ethan Iverson along with Reed Anderson on the bass, and the drummer was David King. Joshua Redman with As This Moment Slips Away. And before that, we heard from the pianist by the name of Joey Alexander from his Countdown album. He did City Lights, and then right before that, starting off that last set for the afternoon, was the alto saxophonist by the name of Cheryl Cassidy from her album Evolve out in 2018, and she did the number she called Be the Change. And as Butcher Brown helps to close out the program with the composition Frontline, that's going to do it for this installment of the Jazz Idiom, and I certainly hope that you've enjoyed the music, and as always, I thank you for tuning in to your station for jazz here in Chicago, WHBK. 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And I invite you all to come back again next Saturday right here beginning at 8 a.m. in the morning for Jory K's Journey, and that's followed by the Jazz Idiom beginning at 11 a.m. And just as a reminder, I ask that you please tell all of your friends that we're here and that we're also streaming, and that's at whpk.org. And so until the next time, as always, I ask that you please stay safe, take care, and be well. So long for now.

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Well, hello and welcome to the Jazz Idiom. My name is Rick Lopez and I'll be your host for these next 3 hours of jazz music, where we just heard from the Modern Jazz Quartet with their composition entitled Blues Mood. The saxophonist Martin Jacobson from his Live in Tokyo album did the number How Little We Know, and then starting us off with something from the trumpeter John McNeil that he called Down Sunday. And I trust that you're enjoying your Saturday thus far, and as always, I'm happy to have you along, and throughout the day's program, I'll feature some musicians who were born on this date, October the 9th. So let's continue with the music, and from Getting Around with Everybody's Somebody's Fool, here's Dexter Gordon.

WHBK Hyde Park, Chicago. And in case you're just joining us, this is the Jazz Idiom, where I'm your host. My name is Rick Lopez. And again, a reminder, we're also streaming, and that's at whbk.org. And we just heard the Jackie McLean composition entitled Little Melanie, and that was performed for us by the group known as MTB. And members making up MTB included the pianist Brad Meldow, along with the saxophonist Mark Turner and the guitarist Peter Bernstein. And then rounding out that rhythm section was bassist Larry Grenadier, along with drummer Leon Parker. And then right before that, we heard from a musician who celebrated a birthday. He was born on this date, October 9th, back in 1920. That was Yusef Lateef, from his album entitled The Gentle Giant, out in 1972. He performed the composition Nubian Lady. And starting off that last segment, we heard from the saxophonist Dexter Gordon from Getting Around, which was out on Blue Note, and the name of that song was Everybody's Somebody's Fool. Much more music coming up, but before I get to that, I want to pause here for a brief moment for some public service announcements. Here's one about the YMCA. We know that when we work together, we move individuals, families, and communities forward. And since 1844, the Y has responded to society's most pressing needs by developing innovative, community-based solutions and uniting people from all walks of life to participate in and work for 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

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And up next here on the Jazz Idiom, I have a pianist by the name of Makoto Terashita.

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Was a song that was released on the Wide Horizons album back in 2002 on the Crisscross Jazz label, and the name of the group was One for All, performing a composition entitled Central Park South. And the members who make up One for All include trumpeter Jim Rotondi, along with saxophonist Eric Alexander, that was Steve Davis, heard on the trombone, and rhythm section comprised of the pianist David Hazeltine, along with Peter Washington, heard on bass, and Joe Farnsworth, heard on the drums. And right before One for All, we heard from Charles Lloyd off of his Days and Nights Waiting. That was the title track that was released on the Live in Montreal Jazz Festival record, released in 1967. And starting off that last set, once again, from the Topology album out in 1983 that featured saxophonist Harold Land, that was a number called I Hot To Bo from pianist Makoto Terashita. And time now for a classic, and this is featuring Charlie Rouse, heard on the saxophone. This, of course, is Thelonious Monk with Monk's Dream.

and taken from the 2017 Ferb release album entitled River, the Joni Letters, that was Herbie Hancock's tribute to Joni Mitchell with a song he called Sweet Bird. And right before Sweet Bird, we heard from the South African pianist who happens to be celebrating his birthday on this day, October 9th, born back in 1934. That, of course, was Dollar Brand from his Sotho Blue album. The name of the number was Calypso Minor by Abdullah Ibrahim. And right before that, we heard the classic Benny Golson composition and performed for us by Benny Golson from his album One Day Forever. That was Killer Joe. And in starting off that last set was the first album that was released by Thelonious Monk on the Columbia Records label back in 1963. That was the title track Monk's Dream, and that featured on the tenor saxophone the one and only Charlie Rouse. And up next here on the Jazz Idiom is the saxophonist Robbie Coltrane with a number he's calling Klepto.

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7: WHBK Hyde Park, Chicago, and I'm back with you now. And right before those very important announcements, we heard from the bassist. That was Clark Summers off of his album entitled By a Thread, with a number he called You Said. And right before Clark Summers was the saxophonist Julien Leroux from his album entitled Power of Soul, the music of CTI that was out earlier this year. And the name of that song was Peace of Mind. And right before that was the trumpeter Ralph Alessi composition performed by Robbie Coltrane from his album Spirit Fiction on a Blue Note. And the name of that song was Klepto. And up next here on the Jazz Idiom is another artist who's celebrating his birthday today. This is the alto saxophonist Kenny Garrett from the album Songbook. Here he is with November 15th.

0: was the title track from the album entitled The Language of Truth that featured on the tenor saxophone Mr. Jean Toussaint along with the pianist Julian Joseph. And right before that we heard from the very talented and multi-instrumentalist alto saxophonist Chris Potter, who did a number from his album released on the ECM label back in 2013 entitled The Sirens, and the name of the song was Wine Dark Sea. And that featured, along with Chris Potter on the piano, Craig Taborn, the bassist Larry Grenadier, and drummer Eric Harland. And right before Chris Potter was the saxophonist Ted Nash off of the title track from his Still Evolved album. And then starting off that set once again was alto saxophonist Kenny Garrett, who's celebrating his birthday today, born in 1960. And the name of the album was Songbook from Warner Brothers, and the name of the song was November 15th. And that featured the late and great pianist Kenny Kirkland. And there is much more music coming your way up here on the Jazz Idiom after I take one final time out for some very brief but important public service announcements. Please stay there.
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we just heard the collaboration of Bobby Hutcherson along with Harold Land from their album out on Blue Note entitled Total Eclipse, released in 1968. The name of the song was Same Shame. And right before that, we heard from the trumpeter by the name of Tomas Stanko from his ECM album entitled Dark Eyes. He did a song entitled E Tutto Bella Toa. And then we heard from the trumpeter Jim Rotundi from the Dark Blue album with his composition entitled Viru Kirosai. And also we heard from John Batiste. This is from his album entitled Chronology of a Dream, live at the Village Vanguard, released on the Verve label back in 2019 with a composition entitled Soulful. And then starting off our last segment, we heard from trumpeter Nicholas Payton, and this was from his Into the Blue album, and the name of the composition was Let It Ride. And as Butcher Brown helps to close out the program with the composition Frontline, that's going to do it for this installment of the Jazz Idiom. And I certainly hope that you've enjoyed the music, and as always, I thank you for tuning in to your station for jazz here in Chicago, WHBK. I encourage you all to go out and support live jazz in and around Chicago when and wherever you can, and I'd like to offer my heartfelt thanks to my loyal listeners out there. Brother B, as always, thanks for being there. And Ed Mee to you as well. And Colleen, if you're listening, thanks for your support and for allowing me to be your background music. And I invite you all to come back again next Saturday right here beginning at 8 a.m. in the morning for Jory K's Journey. And that's followed at 11 by a special edition of the Jazz Idiom where I'll be playing music in tribute to the 1970s. So you surely don't want to miss that. And just as a reminder, I ask that you please tell all of your friends that we're here and that we're also streaming at whpk.org and that they can also download the Radio Box app to their smartphone to check us out. And so until the next time, as always, I ask that you please stay safe, take care, and be well. So long for now.

And that was Charlie Parker's Billy's Bounce. And that was preceded by the title track from the album My Funny Valentine. That was trumpeter Miles Davis. And then right before that, at the very top, we heard from the drummer Roy Haynes from his album entitled When It's Haynes, It Roars. That featured on the piano Mr. David Kokoski. And they did the composition written by Chick Corea entitled Steps. And hello, and I'd like to welcome you back. And for those of you who might be new to the program, my name is Rick Lopez, and this is The Jazz Idiom, where I continue with our Saturday morning and afternoon jazz programming here where we're known as the Pride of the South Side, WHPK. And so for these next 3 hours, I'll be playing you music from the likes of drummer Jerome Jennings, as well as the vocalist Miss Kiana Linnell. I'll have guitarist Grant Green, as well as later some by Charles Mingus, and much, much more. But let's continue now with the saxophonist by the name of Diego Rivera with the title track from his newest release out on the Positone Records label. He calls this Indigenous.

And that was the collaboration of vibraphonist Stefan Harris along with saxophonist David Sanchez and trumpeter Christian Scott. They performed the composition they're calling Paradise Found. And then right before that, we heard a song that was originally recorded back in 1974 by the group that was produced by Barry White. They were called Love Unlimited. And then the song went on later to be recorded by Miss Dionne Warwick as well as Chaka Khan. And this, of course, was Move Me No Mountain, and performed for us by the vocalist by the name of Ms. Kiana Linnell. And then right before her, at the top of that set, we heard from the title track on the Positone Records label, a new release this year by the saxophonist Diego Rivera. And the name of that was Indigenous. And in case you're just joining us, this is WHBK Hyde Park, Chicago. My name is Rick Lopez. And don't forget, we're also streaming. That's at whbk.org. And I got much more music coming your way, but first I want to get to a couple messages. The first one is from All in Illinois about COVID-19 with a reminder about the three W's. Wear a mask. A mask or cloth face covering helps stop the spread of COVID-19. 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And this message is brought to you by the Ad Council. And up next here on the Jazz Idiom from the album Out on Blue Note, entitled Solid, this is guitarist Grant Green with Minor League.

And with his tribute to the late pianist Mulgrew Miller, that was Robert Glasper with a number he called 1-4-Grew. And right before that, we heard from the saxophonist by the name of Martin Jacobson from his Current State album out on Steeplechase back in 2003. And the name of the composition was Forest Flower. And right before that, we heard from the guitarist Grant Green at the top of the segment from the Solid album out on Blue Note back in 1979. And that featured, along with Grant Green, Joe Henderson on the tenor saxophone. We heard pianist McCoy Tyner, James Spaulding on the saxophone, along with the members of the rhythm section, Bob Cranshaw on bass and drummer Elvin Jones. And this is WHBK High Park Chicago. Once again, you're listening to the Jazz Idiom. I'm your host. My name is Rick Lopez. Happy to have you along with me this afternoon. Hope you're doing fine. And up next on the program is the vocalist by the name of Raul Midone. This is off of his album entitled If You Really Want. Here he is with All Love Is Blind.

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8: And this is WHPK Hyde Park, Chicago. And just before those very important announcements, we last heard from saxophonist Javon Jackson off of his Expression Date, released on the Smoke Sessions Records label. That's recorded live at the Smoke Jazz Club back in 2013. And along with Javon Jackson, that featured at the piano, Mr. Orrin Evans, the bassist was Corcoran Holt, and the drummer was McClinty Hunter, and they performed the Wang Shorter composition that was One by One. And right before Javon Jackson, we heard from Sonny Clark from his album on the Blue Note label entitled Sonny's Crib, and the name of that was News for Lulu, featuring trumpeter Donald Byrd, saxophonist John Coltrane, Curtis Fuller heard on the trombone, Paul Chambers on the bass, and the drummer on that was Art Taylor. Sonny Clark with News for Lulu. And then right before that, we heard from bassist Charles Mingus. That was from his Blues and Roots album, out on the Atlantic album. That was Tensions. And before that, trumpeter Jim Rotundi did In Graz. And starting off that last set, we heard from the vocalist Raul Medon. This is from his album If You Really Want, and the name of that song was All Love Is Blind. And up next here on the Jazz Idiom is a drummer by the name of Jerome Jennings. This is The Theory of Difference.

And taken from the 1998 Sharp 9 Records release, that was the title track from the album entitled Optimism, performed by the group One For All. And right before that, we heard from the South African pianist by the name of Duduzo Makathini. This is from his 2017 release entitled Ikambi, and the name of the song he called Athimba. And then again, starting off that last segment, we heard from the drummer by the name of Jerome Jennings. This is taken from his album out in 2019 entitled Solidarity, and the name of that song he called The Theory of Difference. And this is WHBK Hyde Park, Chicago. Once again, this is the Jazz Idiom. And up next on the program, I have a drummer by the name of Willie Jones III. Here he is with the Herbie Hancock composition. This is The Maze.

0: And that was the drummer E.J. Strickland and the title track from his album entitled Warriors for Peace. And right before that, we heard from the Joe Ferrell Quartet. This is from the self-titled album released on the CTI label back in 1970. That featured, along with Joe Ferrell on the tenor saxophone, Chick Corea heard on piano, John McLaughlin on the guitar, along with David Holland on the bass, and that was Jack DeJohnette heard on the drums. And they did the composition entitled Follow Your Heart from Joe Ferrell. And right before that was the alto saxophonist Greg Osby. This was from his Inner Circle album released on Blue Note back in 2002. He did a number called All Neon-like. And then once again, starting off that last set, we heard the Herbie Hancock composition, The Maze, and that was performed for us by drummer Willie Jones III. That's from his album entitled My Point Is, and that featured Eddie Henderson on the trumpet. We heard saxophonist Ralph Moore along with Eric Reed on the piano, and rounding out things was Busty Williams on the bass. And there's much more music coming up right after I take one more final time out for some important public service announcements.
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Carpenter Nicholas Payton with his song he called Fleur-de-Lis. And right before that, yet another trumpeter. This one was Sean Jones from the Roots album released back in 2006 on Mack Avenue Records. And the name of that composition was God's Gift. And then before that was saxophonist Eric Alexander performing Some Other Time. And starting off our last segment for the afternoon was the Bob Reynolds Quartet with a number they're calling Hush. And as Butcher Brown helps to close out this version of the Jazz Idiom, I want to offer my sincere thanks to you for allowing me to share a part of your Saturday with you. And as always, I've enjoyed being your host, and I invite you all to come back again next Saturday starting at 8 a.m. for Jory K's Journey. And that's followed right after by the Jazz Idiom beginning at 11 right here on your station for jazz in Chicago, WHPK. And don't forget to invite all your friends to listen in. If they can't tune in, let them know they can hear us streaming always on whpk.org, or that they can also download the free Radio Box app to catch us on their smartphone. And so until I see you again on the radio, as always, I ask that you please take care, be well, and stay safe. 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

And born on this date, October 30th, back in 1930, that was trumpeter Clifford Brown with a number from his album entitled Study in Brown, Volume Number 3, that was Sandu. And that featured, along with Clifford Brown, the saxophone of Harold Land, as well as Bud Powell's younger brother, Richie Powell, heard on piano. And then we heard from bassist George Morrow, and this was one of the many collaborations with Clifford Brown and drummer Max Roach. Sandu from Clifford Brown, and right before that we heard the 1940 Lester Young composition and performed for us by Sonny Stitt off of the album Sonny Stitt Now, which was out on the Impulse Records label back in 1963. And the name of the composition was Lester Leaps In. And that was not only Sonny Stitt heard on the alto and tenor saxophone, that was Hank Jones on the piano. Bassist Al Lucas, and also on the drums was O.C. Johnson. And then starting out the program, we heard from the vocalist, that was Miss Cassandra Wilson, performing her take on the Rodgers and Hart composition, I Didn't Know What Time It Was, released on her Blue Skies album on the JMT label back in 1988. And I want to welcome you all to our continuing Saturday morning and afternoon jazz programming here at WHBK. And the name of the program is The Jazz Idiom. My name is Rick Lopez, and I will be your host for these next 3 hours, bringing you music from the likes of trumpeter Jeremy Pelt, along with saxophonist Greg Osby and Charlie Rouse. I'll have some music from the Bob Reynolds Quartet, and then some from pianist Jimmy Green. But up next is the Cedar Walton composition, as well as the title track from the album released by Joe Henderson on the Blue Note label back in 1966. This is Mode for Joe.

WHBK Hyde Park, Chicago, and in case you're just joining us, this is the Jazz Idiom, where I'm your host, and my name is Rick Lopez, and as always, happy to have you along, and reminding you that we're also streaming, and that's at whbk.org. And we just heard from the guitarist by the name of Peter Bernstein off of the album entitled What Comes Next, released back in 2020 on the Smoke Sessions Records label, and the name of the composition he called Simple as That. And right before that, off of the classic Blue Note release in 1965, the album entitled Point of Departure, that was the pianist Andrew Hill with the composition entitled New Monastery. And along with Andrew Hill, that featured on the trumpet, Mr. Kenny Dorm. That was Eric Dolphy, heard on the clarinet, along with saxophonist Joe Henderson, the bassist Richard Davis, and rounding out things was Tony Williams, heard on the drums. And starting off the last segment, again, was Joe Henderson, heard on the saxophone. That was from the classic Blue Note release back in 1966, entitled Mode for Joe. And music coming up in the next segment from the San Francisco Jazz Collective, along with the music of trumpeter Donald Byrd. But before I get to that, I want to pause here for a moment just for some brief public service announcements. We know that when we work together, we move individuals, families, and communities forward.

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This message brought to you by the Ad Council. And up next here on the Jazz Idiom is music from the alto saxophonist by the name of Corey Weeds, along with the Jeff Hamilton Trio. And this is taken from the album entitled Dreamsville. This is what they call Benissimo.

And that was taken from the album entitled Live, the SF Jazz Center Original Compositions, and the music of Ornette Coleman, Stevie Wonder, and Thelonious Monk out in 2017. That was the SF Jazz Collective with the number they called Living the Questions. And before them was the trumpeter Donald Byrd off of his Landmarks album released on the Savoy Records label back in 1998. And he called that Theme for Malcolm. And then right before Donald Byrd, we heard at the top of the set from the alto saxophonist Corey Weeds. This is off of his Cellar Life Records, Dreamsville, with the number he called Benissimo. And up next here on the Jazzenium is a composition I'm calling Premonition. This is from trumpeter Roy Hargrove.

And that was a number taken from the album entitled In, Out, and Around, released on the Timeless Records label back in 1989. That was the Mike Nock Quartet, featuring on the tenor saxophone Mr. Michael Brecker, along with George Mraz, heard on bass, and the drummer was Al Foster. And before Mike Nock, we heard from the saxophonist Jimmy Green. This is from the Beautiful Life album, and then the composition was Seventh Candle. And right before Jimmy Green, we heard the title track. This is from Kenny Barron off of his album entitled Invitation. And that featured on saxophone Ralph Moore, David Williams heard on the bass, along with drummer Lewis Nash. Kenny Barron with Invitation. And starting off that last segment, we heard from trumpeter Roy Hargrove. This is from the album Diamond in the Rough. And that featured on the alto saxophone Antonio Hart, performing the composition entitled Premonition. And up next, from the album Mr. B, out in 1989 on the Timeless Records label, with the Herbie Hancock composition entitled Dolphin Dance, this is trumpeter Chet Baker.

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4: WHBK Hyde Park, Chicago, and right before that break, we just heard from two saxophonists back-to-back. We heard from Robbie Coltrane from the album In Flux, released back in 2005 on the Savoy Records label. That was Angular Realms. And right before him was yet another saxophonist who happens to be appearing here in Chicago this weekend down at the Jazz Showcase, both tonight and tomorrow night. That was saxophonist John Wojciechowski from the album Focus, released in 2015, and this is the composition entitled The Listener. And then again, starting off that last segment, we heard the classic Herbie Hancock composition performed by trumpeter Chet Baker. That was Dolphin Dance. And up next with the John Hicks composition entitled After the Morning and taken from the album The Upper Manhattan Jazz Society, this is saxophonist Charlie Rouse.

That was a number from the pianist Gerald Clayton from the album out in 2010 entitled Bond, The Paris Sessions, and he called that composition 3D. And then right before Gerald Clayton, we heard from trumpeter Jeremy Pelt. This is from his latest project out earlier this year entitled Griot. This is important out on the High Note Records label, and the name of that song was Beautiful Expletive Lie. And right before that, starting off that last segment, we heard again the John Hicks composition entitled After the Morning. This is off of Charlie Rouse's date entitled The Upper Manhattan Jazz Society out on Ninja Records, and that featured the trumpet of Mr. Benny Bailey, along with Albert Daly on piano, Buster Williams heard on the bass, and the drummer was Keith Copeland. Charlie Rouse with After the Morning. And up next here on the Jazz Idiom is the quartet of Bob Reynolds. This is a number he calls Hush.

0: was the alto saxophonist Chris Potter from his album released back in 2013 on the ECM label entitled The Sirens, and the name of the song was Stranger at the Gate. And before Chris Potter, yet another altoist, this one was Greg Osby performing from his Inner Circle released back in 2002 on the Blue Note label. That was Intruption by Greg Osby. And right before that, we heard from the Chicago vocalist by the name of Alyssa Allgood, and this is, of course, you recognize her take on the Wayne Shorter composition that was Speak No Evil from her Out of the Blue album. And then starting off that last set, we heard from the Bob Reynolds Quartet. This is from his self-titled album released back in 2018, and the name of that composition was Hush. And there is more music coming your way up here on the Jazz EDM after I take one final time out for some brief but important public service announcements. Please stay tuned.
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And winding down the program, we just heard from the Billy Harper Quintet. This is from his album Destiny Is Yours, out on the Steeplechase Records label back in 1990. And the name of the song he called East West Exodus, from Billy Harper. And as Butcher Brown helps to close out this version of the Jazz Idiom with Frontline, I want to offer my sincere thanks to you all for allowing me to share a part of your Saturday with you. And as always, I've enjoyed being your host. Once again, my name is Rick Lopez, and I invite you all to come back again next Saturday morning for the Jazz Idiom, beginning at 11 o'clock, right here on your station for jazz in Chicago, WHPK. And don't forget to invite all of your friends in to listen in, and if they can't tune in, let them know that they can also hear us streaming, and that's at whpk.org, or that they can also download the free Radio Box app to catch us on their smartphone. And so until I see you again on the radio, as always, I ask that you please take care, be well, and stay safe. So long for now.

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0: And helping to start things off for us this afternoon was a number from trumpeter Woody Shaw. This was taken from the 1985 Timeless release entitled Woody Shaw and the Tony Jansa Quartet. That was Tony Jansa joining him there on the saxophone, and they did Call Mobility. And then we just heard from pianist David Kukoski. This is off of the Combinations album, along with saxophonist Seamus Blake. That was bassist Boris Kozlov and Jeff Watts heard performing there on the drums, and they did what was called Cecilia. And I'd like to welcome you all to the program. This is the Jazz Idiom, and I am your host. My name is Rick Lopez. Happy to have you, and I'd like to help you continue with what I hope has been an enjoyable afternoon thus far by bringing you music from the likes of saxophonist Tina Brooks. I'll have two different saxophonists, both from Cuba, along with some vocals later on, and then much later on, music from trumpeter Roy Hargrove. So sit back and relax. I'll keep it going right after I pause for these announcements. And now a message about Alzheimer's early diagnoses. 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This message brought to you by this station and the Ad Council.
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WHPK Hyde Park, Chicago. In case you're just joining us, you're listening to the Jazz Idiom. I'm Rick Lopez. And a reminder to you that we're also streaming, and that's on all of your devices at whpk.org. And we just heard from the first of my Cuban tenor saxophonists. This was Carlos Averhoff Jr. from the album entitled Iqba, Jazz Meets Cuban Timba. The name of the composition was Raquel. And right before him was the Tomas Danko Quintet, Tomas Danko the trumpeter, from the ECM release on 2009 entitled Dark Eyes. He performed So Nice, joined by Alexei Tumarillo on the piano. That was Jacob Rowe on guitar, Anders Christensen on bass, and Olavi Luivori rounding out things on the drums. We heard from the collaboration of Clifford Jordan and John Gilmore, and from Blowin' In and from Chicago, they did Status Quo. And starting off that last set, we heard from the title track. This is off of the 1960 Blue Note release entitled Back to the Tracks. Saxophonist Tina Brooks joined by Kenny Drew at the piano, Blue Mitchell heard on trumpet, bassist Paul Chambers, and drummer Art Taylor. Back to the Tracks from Tina Brooks. And up next from the album Love and Liberation, this is my first vocalist for the afternoon. This is Miss Jasmia Horn performing Free Your Mind.

And hailing originally from the island of Cuba, we just heard from the alto saxophonist by the name of Michael Vistel and the composition entitled Golden Clock. And this is from the album entitled First Takes, released in 2019 out on the Fresh Sound New Talent label. And before that, we heard from trumpeter Nicholas Payton. This is off of his album Blue, out on the Nonesuch Records label in 2008. And the composition was entitled Chinatown. And then starting off that last set, we heard from the vocalist by the name of Miss Jasmia Horn. From her album entitled Love and Liberation, she did Free Your Mind. And you're listening to 88.5 FM Chicago. This is WHPK and the Jazz Idiom. And I want to start out our next set with another vocalist. This is, she's performed and recorded with many musicians and received a Grammy Award nomination for her 2021 release entitled Parlato's Floor. And this is from the album Lost and Found, performing Winter Wind. This is Miss Gretchen Parlato.

0: WHBK Hyde Park, Chicago, and we just heard a number from the bassist John Minigan. And this is from the album entitled Quartet East Blue by Blues. The name of the composition was First Touch. And right before him was the Buck Hill Quartet. This is tenor saxophonist Buck Hill, along with Kenny Barron on the piano, Buster Williams on the bass, and Billy Hart Hurt on drums. They did a number called Beast Beautiful from the Scope album. And before that was saxophonist Melissa Aldana. This is from her Free Fall album out on Inner Circle Music. And the name of this song was Broken Roses. And then right before her was the pianist Brad Meldow from the Largo album. He did Dear Prudence. And then starting out that segment was vocalist Gretchen Parlato from the Lost and Found album. She did Winter Wind. And just before we enter into our last set for the afternoon, I need to pause again right here for some brief but important public service announcements.
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And as Butcher Brown helps close us out with Frontline, I want to tell you about the music you just heard. We just heard from the South Korean pianist by the name of Jeongun Bae. This is from her album entitled JB4 The Last Minute, and she performed After He Has Gone. It featured along with her on the alto saxophone Greg Osby, bassist Justin Gray, and Adam Chichera heard on the drums. We heard from the Topology album out in 1984. This was pianist Makoto Terashita along with Harold Land. They performed World Peace. Saxophonist Chris Potter from the 2013 ECM release entitled The Sirens. He performed Wayfinder. And then starting out that last set, we heard from the Ear Food album out on Groovin' High Records. This was trumpeter Roy Hargrove with Brown. And we've come to the end of another installment of the Jazz Idiom. I certainly hope that you've enjoyed listening and hope that whenever you're in the mood for some jazz music, that you'll keep us in mind right here at your station for jazz in Chicago, WHPK. Don't forget, we're also streaming live to each of your devices at whpk.org, where you can also check out our complete lineup of jazz all throughout the week. And so until we meet again, my name is Rick Lopez, and as always, I ask that you please stay safe and be well.

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0: Blowing In from Chicago, the 1957 Blue Note release that featured saxophonist Clifford Jordan along with John Gilmour. They did Bo Till. And then starting off the program, Wayne Shorter's 1964 debut album for Blue Note, Night Dreamer, that was released shortly after he left the Jazz Messengers and was comprised of all original compositions. We just heard Black Nile. And let me welcome you back to the program. And if this is your first time joining us, this is the Jazz Idiom, where we meet every other weekend on Saturdays from noon until 2, as well as Sunday from 4 until 6, and that's right here on WHPK. My name is Rick Lopez, happy to have you aboard for this musical journey where I'll feature songs from the group The Blue Note 7, as well as drummer Otis Brown III, and then later on music from Mark Shim and trumpeter Terrence Blanchard. But first, please allow me to take a brief pause for these important messages.
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And we just heard a number from a group of young musicians. They were known as the Young Lions at the time, way back in 1986. The name of the group was Out of the Blue. This is off of the album Inside Track, which was recorded on the Blue Note label. And it featured on the piano Harry Pickens, along with trumpeter Michael Philip Mossman. That was alto saxophonist Kenny Garrett, joined by tenor saxophonist Ralph Bowen. And rounding out that rhythm section was bassist Robert Hurst, and Ralph Peterson heard on the drums. Out of the Blue with Elevation. And before that, we hear from another saxophonist. This is the title track from the Loping album. This is Walter Smith III, featuring two Canadians in the group. He had Matthew Stevens heard on the guitar, along with Chris Davis on the piano, bassist Dave Holland, and drummer Terry Lynn Carrington. Ralph, they did Loping. And then before that, from the Into the Blue album, this is Nicholas Payton with the Crimson Touch. And starting off that last segment was the Blue Note 7. This is from the album Mosaic, a celebration of Blue Note Records, out in 2008, and they did a number entitled The Outlaw. And up next on the program, this is from the 1985 Timeless Records release. This is trumpeter Woody Shaw along with the Tony Jansen Quartet and a number they're calling May.

And we just heard a number from the drummer Otis Brown III. This is off of the album entitled The Thought of You, and it featured on the vocals Miss Gretchen Parlato performing the composition You're Still the One. And then right before that, we heard from the album entitled River, the Joni Letters. This is Herbie Hancock's date, and it featured on vocals Tina Turner and performing Edith and the Kingpin. And then once again, starting off that last set, we heard from trumpeter Woody Shaw along with Tony Jansa and the quartet, and they did a number entitled May. And this is 88.5 FM. You're listening to WHBK Hyde Park, Chicago. And happy to have you along with me this afternoon. Hope that you're enjoying the music. And up next on the program, this is from the album Bond, The Paris Sessions. Here is pianist Gerald Clayton.

0: And we just heard Wayne Shorter's Footprints from trumpeter Terrence Blanchard. This is taken from his album Bounce, released on Blue Note back in 2003. And right before Terrence Blanchard was saxophonist Mark Shim. This is from his album The Turbulent Flow. The name of that composition was Don't Wake the Violent Baby. And right before him was the Walter Davis Trio, Walter Davis on piano. That was bassist Santi DiBriano along with Ralph Peterson heard on drums. And they performed a number from the Scorpio Rising album entitled Backgammon. And then starting off that last set was pianist Gerald Clayton from the album Bond, The Paris Sessions, with a number entitled Shout and Cry. And starting off our last set for the afternoon will be saxophonist Chad Lefkowitz-Brown. This is a Sonny Rollins composition. That's right after I take one final timeout. 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Every 3.4 minutes, someone dies from lung cancer, the nation's number one cancer killer of men and women. 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

And that was drummer Kendrick Scott and Oracle from the album The Source with View From Above. And right before that, we heard vocalist Miss Jasmia Horn with Her Legs and Arms. And before that, drummer Tony Redis, and that was from the album Incognito out on the Inja label back in 1994. He did Dreams featuring saxophonist Gary Thomas. And starting off our last set for the afternoon was the saxophonist Chad Lefkowitz Brown with the quartet, and he did the Sonny Rollins composition Tenor Magnus. And I'd like to invite you all back again tomorrow for more of the Jazz Idiom starting at 4 p.m. right here on your station for Jazz, 88.5 FM, WHPK, and you can also catch us streaming on WHPK.org. My name is Rick Lopez, and until we meet again, as always, please stay safe and be well.

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Well, good afternoon and welcome to the program. This is the Jazz Idiom and I'm your host. My name is Rick Lopez and as always, I'm happy that you could join me. And as I mentioned earlier, this is a pre-recorded version of the Jazz Idiom. And I started things off with Miles Davis and Sweet Sue, Just You. I'll also have music in the first hour from the Cookers as well as saxophonist Hadley Kallman. And then later on in the second hour, music from Billy Drummond, saxophonist Braxton Cook and Robert Glasper. But let's continue now with drummer Jonathan Blake. He's calling this New Wheels.

WHBK Hyde Park, Chicago, and again, you're listening to a pre-recorded version of the Jazz Idiom, where I'm your host. My name is Rick Lopez. Happy to have you with me. And we just heard from the guitar of Mr. Peter Bernstein. This is from an album out in 2020 on the Smoke Sessions Records label. The name of the song was Simple as That. And we heard from the Cookers, featuring at the piano Mr. Bernie Sininski. That was tenor saxophonist Ryan Oliver. Trumpeter Tim Hamill, joined by bassist Alex Coleman, and rounding out things, Joe Poole on the drums. This is on a new release entitled The Path, and the name of the song was called Undisputed. And starting off that set, we heard from drummer Jonathan Blake off of his album out on Crisscross called Gone But Not Forgotten. The name of this song was New Wheels. And in case you can't catch us on your radio, you can always catch us. We're streaming live, and that's at whbk.org. And that's on each of your devices. And also you can download the Radio Box app as well as the TuneIn app. That's on your tablet or smartphone. And up next, here is a number from saxophonist Hadley Kellerman. He's calling this Song for My Queen.

And with their take on the Bobby Hutcherson composition entitled Montura, that was Blue Lab Beats from the album Blue Note Reimagined. And right before them was the London-based harpist. This is Alina Bezhinska, and she did the Joe Henderson composition entitled Fire, taken from her album Reflections, Alina Bezhinska and the Hip Harp Collective. And then starting off that set, we heard from saxophonist Hadley Kalaman. This is from the album Projecting in Celebration, out on Fresh Sounds Records. He did Song for My Queen. 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

Art Blakey and members of the Messengers group, including trumpeter Lee Morgan. That was Wayne Shorter heard on the tenor saxophone, along with pianist Bobby Timmons and Jimmy Merritt on the bass, and of course the iconic Art Blakey on the drums, and John Coltrane's composition Invitation. And right before that, yet another drummer. This is Billy Drummond from his album Valsinstry, out on the Cellar Records label. The name of the song is Never Ends, and it featured Micah Thomas on the piano, Dana Stevens on the saxophone, along with bassist Dezron Douglas. Billy Drummond with Never Ends. And starting off that set, we heard from the Helena Kays Kim Trio. This is the title track off of a new release out this year on the Soulist Records label. She is a London-based tenor saxophonist, and she did a number entitled 2020. And up next on the program is Afro Blue. Here is Robert Glasper, and you're listening to the Jazz Idiom.

WHPK Hyde Park, Chicago, and we just heard a number from trumpeter Mike Kroll with his quartet off of an album, a new release that was out this year on Challenge Records label, and it featured the guitar of Kurt Rosenwinkel. The name of that album was In Between Flow, and the name of the song was Slow Setta. And right before that, we heard from the alto saxophonist Braxton Cook. This is the title track on his new release. The album's Black Mona Lisa. The song is MB from Micaiah Bryant. And then starting off that set was the classic Afro Blue by Mongo Santa Maria. And her rendition, this was Miss Erica Badu, but on Robert Glasper's date. Out on the album Black Radio on Blue Note Records back in 2012. Up next on the program, this is saxophonist Alex Hitchcock.

And I just ended with a number from the FVL Quartet, and members of the group include Luca Signorini on saxophone, Simone Graziano on piano, Franco Fabrini on bass, and drummer Francesco Petrini. And the composition was entitled La Nona La Quinta e la Santa Maria. And starting off that last set, we heard from the tenor saxophonist and his quintet, Alex Hitchcock, featuring Will Berry on the piano, bassist Fer Garland, along with drummer Shane Forbes, and that featured on the vocals Ms. Cherise Adams-Burnett, performing a composition entitled Remodeling. 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

And with the title track and her new release on the Gondwana Records label, that was the number entitled New Beginnings from the flute of Miss Jasmine Myra. And before that, we heard the pianist Christian Sands. This is from his album out on Mac Avenue Records entitled Facing Dragons. That composition was Samba de Vila. And starting off our last set for the afternoon, we heard the John Coltrane composition performed by saxophonist Bobby Watson. That was Dear Lord. This is a new release also on Smoke Session Records entitled Back Home in Kansas City. It featured Cyrus Chestnut on the piano, trumpeter Jeremy Pelt. That was Curtis Lundy heard on bass, Victor Jones on drums, and vocalist Carmen Lundy. Bobby Watson with Dear Lord. And that will do it for this pre-recorded version of the Jazz Idiom, and I will return live with you in the studio tomorrow from 4 o'clock until 6 for more of the Jazz Idiom, and reminding you that we're also streaming, and that's at whpk.org, or you can download us on the Radio Box and TuneIn app to your tablet or smartphone. Until we meet again, as always, I ask that you please take care, stay safe, and be well.

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And I started off the program this afternoon with two drummers back to back. We just heard from drummer, that was Ralph Peterson off of his album on Crisscross entitled Test of Time. He did a composition he's calling Respect for Truth, and that featured along with him on the trumpet, Jeremy Pelt, also pianist Oren Evans. We heard from saxophonist Jimmy Green, and then rounding out things on bass was Eric Revis. Ralph Peterson with Respect for Truth. And starting off our program, we heard the Thelonious Monk composition and done for us by drummer Tony Reedus. That was Green Chimneys from his album entitled Incognito, and that featured on the saxophone Mr. Gary Thomas. And once again, welcome to this Thanksgiving pre-recorded version of the Jazz Idiom. I'm your host. My name is Rick Lopez. Always happy that you could join me. I hope that you enjoyed your holiday and continue to enjoy the rest of the holiday weekend. I've got plenty of music coming up for you on the program. I've got music from Bobby Watson and then some J.J. Johnson. And then later on in the second hour, music from Jonathan Blake as well as trumpeter Ambrose Akinmusiri. But up next from the 1985 album entitled Black Codes from the Underground and trumpeter Wynton Marsalis, this is Black Codes.

WHBK Hyde Park, Chicago, and in case you're just joining us, you are listening to a pre-recorded version of the Jazzidium for the Saturday after Thanksgiving. I'm your host once again, Rick Lopez. Thank you for joining me. And we just heard a song from the album Heroes. This is from trombonist J.J. Johnson. He did Blue Train. And right before that were two former jazz messengers back to back. We just heard from Bobby Watson with a composition he wrote entitled In Case You Missed It. And that was for the album that was recorded back in 1981 in Paris, entitled The Album of the Year. It was on a Timeless label, and it featured members of the Jazz Messengers that were trumpeter Wynton Marsalis, that was Billy Pierce on the tenor saxophone, again Bobby Watson on alto saxophone, pianist James Williams, bassist Charles Fambro, and of course the one and only Art Blakey on drums. Bobby Watson with In Case You Missed It. And starting off that last set, the aforementioned Wynton Marsalis. This was from his album entitled Black Codes from the Underground. He did Black Codes. And I want to let you know that November is National Diabetes Month, a time when communities across the country team up to bring attention to diabetes. This year's focus is on managing diabetes by building your healthcare team. 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We know that when we work together, we move individuals, families, and communities forward. 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

WHPK, Hyde Park, Chicago. You're listening to the Jazz Idiom, and we just heard from trumpeter Ryan Kaiser, who did The Distant Present. And before him, starting off that set, we heard from saxophonist Chris Potter. This is from the album entitled Blues in Concentric Circles that was released on the Concord label back in 1994, and featuring soloist Kenny Werner on the piano. We heard Concentric Circles. And up next on the program, and with the title track from the 1990 Injured Records release, this is the composition entitled Lotus Flower from trumpeter Woody Shaw.

And we just heard from pianist Joey Alexander, along with the saxophone of Joshua Redman doing Faithful. And before that, we heard from the album Gone But Not Forgotten. This was from drummer Jonathan Blake. He did a composition entitled New Wills. And then starting off that last set, we heard from the Woody Shaw Quintet and the title track from the album Lotus Flower. That was a Steve Turay composition, who joined him on the album on trombone. Also, Mogul Miller heard at the piano. That was Stafford James on the bass and drummer Tony Reedus. Woody Shaw with Lotus Flower. And up next on the program at the piano, this is South African Timba Kize.

0: WHPK, Hyde Park, Chicago, Rick Lopez, your host on the Jazz Idiom. And we just heard from a new release from the German pianist and composer by the name of Sebastian Gahler. We heard the title track from his album entitled Girlfriend with Magical Ears. And then before that, we heard from trumpeter Ambrose Akinmusiri from the 2008 release Prelude to Kor, performed Dreams of the Mahabinize. And at starting off that set, we heard from the South African pianist Tim Mkhize. He did Ingalawe. This is from the album Tales from the South. 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

Trombonist Gretchen Moncourt III from the 1969 release on the Actuel label entitled New Africa. One morning I woke up very early. We heard Win, featuring saxophonist Archie Shepp. And as Butcher Brown helps me to close out this pre-recorded version of the Jazz Idiom, I want to say thank you for joining me. My name is Rick Lopez. I've enjoyed being your host, and I invite you back again tomorrow when I'll be live in the studio beginning at 4 p.m. with more music on your station for jazz, WHPK. And so until then, as always, please stay warm, stay safe, and be well.

And that was saxophonist Chad Lefkowitz Brown and the quartet with his rendition of Mac the Knife. And members of the band included on the piano Holger Majama. That was Dan Milinski on the bass, along with drummer Brian Carter. And starting off the program this evening was the classic Milestones, first recorded on an album of the same name released on the Columbia Records label way back in 1958. And members of the band included, of course, Miles Davis heard on the trumpet. That was Julian Cannonball Adderley on the alto saxophone. John Coltrane on the tenor sax. William McKinley Red Garland at the piano. Paul Chambers was the basses. And Philly Joe Jones heard on the drums. A little bit of trivia about this album, Milestones. When it was there was a number on there entitled Sid's Ahead. And on that number, Miles Davis played the trumpet and the piano. Milestones from Miles Davis. And welcome to Jazz for this Wednesday evening here on WHBK. My name is Rick Lopez. I normally host the Jazz Idiom every other weekend here at the station, but tonight I'm substituting with a pre-recorded program for the next 3 hours, and I want to thank you for stopping by this evening. As I bring you lots of music, including some new releases, I have some from Arturo Sandoval, as well as French bassist Pierre Marcus, Chicago and George Freeman, and much, much more. Also, don't forget that we're streaming, and that's to each of your devices, at our temporary website, which is whpktest.com. Or you can simply download the TuneIn app to your tablet or smartphone, or ask Siri to play WHPK. And coming up next on the program from the album Some Other Stuff, here is trombonist Grosjean Moncur III.

WHBK Hyde Park, Chicago, and we just heard from a new release out last August on the Inner Bop Records label. That was guitarist Matthew Southsey and the title track from the album entitled Mike's Mudra. And before him was the Helen Sung Trio with Brother Thelonious. This is off of her album entitled Anthem for a New Day. That was out back in 2014. And in starting off that last set was trombonist Grashan Mancour III with Thandiwa from his Blue Note album entitled Some Other Stuff. The NAMI, National Alliance on Mental Illness, has 900 affiliates nationwide, including in Chicago and suburbs, all dedicated to improving the lives of people, families, and communities affected by mental illness. 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The Illinois Safer Communities Act would establish a living wage job creation program for thousands of formerly incarcerated workers and offer employers wage subsidies for hiring workers with conviction records into new high-quality jobs. To learn more about this program that would provide economic opportunity for formerly incarcerated Illinoisans, improved public safety for communities across Illinois, and equitable economic recovery for local businesses, you can visit the website. 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And in case you're just tuning in, once again, I'm Rick Lopez, substituting this evening with a pre-recorded program. And as always, thank you for listening. And starting off, our next segment is the classic Oye Como Va, and performed for us by trumpeter Arturo Sandoval.

Today and Tomorrow is the name of the album from the Impulse catalog featuring the McCoy Tyner Trio. They perform When Sunny Gets Blue, and members of the trio were McCoy at the piano and bassist Jimmy Garrison and drummer Albert Heath. And then we heard before that another new release. This is the title track from a saxophonist by the name of Simon Spang Henson, who did Moonflower. And then again at the top of that set was trumpeter Arturo Sandoval doing the classic Oye Como Va from the album Mambo Night, along with the WDR Big Band. And this is WHPK Hyde Park, Chicago. A reminder, we're streaming worldwide, and that's at our temporary website at whpktest.com. And this next number is from an album with all original compositions by saxophonist and pianist John Fournier, who is a member of the Chicago Soul Jazz Collective. And last September, they released a new CD entitled On the Way to Be Free, featuring the vocals of Miss Dee Alexander. And here she is with Carry Me.

And that was a number from another brand new release just out this month. That was entitled Postcards. We heard from pianist Alex Crosetta doing Trespass. And then right before that, from the album Dawn, we heard from drummer Jacob Rode and his quintet. They did The Grand Maze. And from the Chicago Soul Jazz Collective, Meets D. Alexander, we heard at the top of that last set, Miss D. Alexander performing the composition entitled Carry Me. You know, while traveling last summer, I had a chance to be introduced to a very talented bassist who had just released his new CD, which was entitled Following the Right Way. So I brought it back with me, and as I begin our second hour, I want to play for you a number from that CD that he calls African Brothers. Here is bassist Pierre Marcuse.

Cherokee wasn't considered a jazz composition until it was recorded and then made famous by Charlie Parker way back in 1943. And the version we just heard was from a baritone saxophonist by the name of David Larson. This is from his album entitled The Sextet Sessions, out last November, and it featured soloist Cesar Haas on the guitar. That was Dave Glenn heard on the trumpet, along with Jake Svensson on the piano, Josh Skinner heard on the bass, and rounding out that rhythm section was Brendan McMurphy heard on the drums. Cherokee by David Larson. And we heard from a Swedish pianist by the name of Carl Boggy. He did a number entitled RH from his album entitled Visitor. And once again, starting off our last set, we heard from a French bassist by the name of Pierre Marcousse performing African Brothers. If you or someone you know needs help with finding child care programs here in Illinois, you can find help at Illinois Cares for Kids. 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We know that when we work together, we move individuals, families, and communities forward. And since 1844, the Y has responded to society's most pressing needs by developing innovative, community-based solutions and uniting people from all walks of life to participate in and work for positive social change. 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And for more information on how you can become part of the mission in helping to move your community forward, please visit the Y at ymca.org. Up next on the program, here's a version of Herbie Hancock's Maiden Voyage and performed by Bobby Hutcherson.

WHPK Hyde Park, Chicago, reminding you, my name is Rick Lopez, sitting in with a pre-recorded program this evening, and we just heard a number from the Chicago guitarist, who is now 95 years old and still recording. This was an album released just last April on the Chicago Southport Records label entitled Everybody Say Yeah. He's joined by nephew Chico Freeman on this recording. And again, that was George Freeman on the guitar and the number called My Scenery. We also heard from saxophonist by the name of Marek Konarski with his interpretation of John Coltrane's Resolution from his CD entitled Konarski and Standards. And then starting us off on that last set with Maiden Voyage from his Happenings release on the Blue Note label back in 1966. That was Bobby Hutcherson, and it featured on this number the composer of Maiden Voyage, Herbie Hancock, along with Bob Crenshaw at the bass, Joe Chambers heard on drums, and again, that was Bobby Hutcherson heard on the vibes, Maiden Voyage. And next up on the program from the Atlantic release, this is the album entitled Members Don't Get Weary, and this is Max Roach.

And ending that last set was the title track and a new release out last summer entitled Wabi Sabi. That was the Two Snowball Liberty Group. And then yet from another new release, we heard an interpretation of Wayne Shorter's Speak No Evil from pianist Clifford Corman. And then starting that set was a number from an album out by drummer Max Roach on the Atlantic label back in 1968 entitled Members Don't Get Weary. It featured Charles Tolliver on the trumpet, Gary Bartz heard on the alto saxophone, along with bassist Jimmy Merritt, and the composer of the composition we just heard, that was Stanley Cowell on the piano, and that was entitled Equipoise from Max Roach. And coming up in our last hour of the program, I'll have music from Corey Weeds, the Espen Eriksson Trio, and then Matthew Hassall. But up next, I thought I would kind of stretch out a little bit. This is John Coltrane composed several untitled originals. This next number is taken from a live recording on a 2-CD disc set that was entitled The Other Village Vanguard Tapes, released on the Impulse label. And this is John Coltrane with Untitled Original.

There was a record producer by the name of Bob Thiel who worked for the Impulse record label. In November of 1961, he met for the very first time face-to-face a saxophonist named John Coltrane, whose band happened to be performing a four-night engagement at the Village Vanguard in New York, and then Thiel had the idea to have his sound engineer by the name of Rudy Van Gelder to set up some equipment near the stage where he recorded several of the numbers over the course of that four-night stand. And we just heard one of the songs that was recorded the night of November 1st, 1961. And by this time, Eric Dolphy had joined the band and was heard here playing the alto saxophone on this composition I just played entitled Brasilia, or it was also known as one of several of John Coltrane's untitled originals. The quintet consisted of John Coltrane, tenor saxophone, and again Eric Dolphy, as I mentioned, on the alto saxophone. That was McCoy Tyner heard at the piano, Reggie Workman on the bass, and Elvin Jones on the drums. And although several songs were recorded on those four nights back in 1961, six were finally released much later in 1987 on this two-disc CD set called John Coltrane, The Other Village Vanguard Tapes. John Coltrane's untitled original. And up next here on the program is the saxophonist Corey Weeds with the title track from his album entitled Just Coolin'.

0: WHBK Hyde Park, Chicago, and ending that last set was a number from the Norwegian pianist by the name of Espen Eriksson and the trio consisting of Lars Jinset at the bass and Andreas Bye heard on the drums. We heard Dusk of Dawn. Before that, trumpeter Takuya Kuroda did Six Aces, and starting off the set was saxophonist Corey Weeds and Hank Mobley's composition Just Coolin'. And there is more music coming up immediately following these important messages.
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That was pianist Matt Slocum from the album With Love and Sadness performing First Light. And then at the beginning of our last set was the Andreas Tofmar Quartet doing 2223. I thank you for joining me. Once again, my name is Rick Lopez, and I've enjoyed hosting you for these last 3 hours. And I invite you all to come back and join me this coming weekend for the show I regularly host called The Jazz Idiom, beginning on Saturday from noon until 2, and then again on Sunday from 4 until 6. Hope that you can stop by, and until then, be safe and be well.

Hello, and I want to welcome you to our Wednesday evening jazz programming here at WHBK, where we are the pride of the South Side. My name is Rick Lopez, filling in for these next 3 hours, where I'll be offering lots of music, including some from pianist Miki Yamanaka. I have Ted Nash along with David Sanchez. And then later on in the program, music from Terry Lynn Carrington. I'm also going to be sprinkling in some music throughout the program from one of jazz music's most prolific composer and musician, Wayne Shorter. I'm calling the show Recalling Shorter Tunes. But up next, starting us off, his trumpeter, Damon Brown. This is from a 2020 release, and this is Botswana.

WHBK Hyde Park, Chicago. And in case you're just tuning in, my name is Rick Lopez, substituting this evening for our Wednesday jazz programming here at WHBK. And don't forget, you can also stream us. That's at whpk.org. And I just ended with a number. This is from France, the Belmondo Quintet, featuring brothers Stefan Belmondo, heard on the trumpet. That was Lionel on the saxophone. And this is from their album entitled Brotherhood. They did Pretext. And right before that was the Art Blakey and his Jazz Messengers from the album Just Coolin'. They did Close Your Eyes. And members of this Messengers group included Bobby Timmons, heard on piano. That was trumpeter Lee Morgan. Along with Hank Mobley on the saxophone, Jimmy Merritt, heard on the bass, and of course the iconic Art Blakey on the drums. Close Your Eyes from Just Coolin'. And then before that, starting off the set, was trumpeter Damon Brown. He performed Botswana. And up next on the program, from the album entitled Beauty and the Beast, let's listen to the Jazz Network's

WHBK Hyde Park, Chicago. That was a number from a pianist by the name of Miki Yamanaka from her latest CD out on Cellar Live Records entitled Miki, and the composition was entitled A Fake Hero. And starting the set was a group known as the Jazz Networks. They did a composition entitled Everybody Wants to Be a Cat. This is off of their album entitled Beauty and the Beast, which was out on the Sony Records label back in 1993. And the very young members of the band were trumpeter Roy Hargrove, along with Yutaka Shina on the piano. That was saxophonist Antonio Hart, and the bassist was Tomoyuki Shima, and the drummer was Masahiko Osaka. Everybody Wants to Be a Cat from the Jazz Networks. And now here's a word about Alzheimer's early diagnosis. 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NAMI, the National Alliance on Mental Health, has 900 affiliates nationwide, including right here in Chicago and suburbs, all dedicated to improving the lives of people, families, and communities affected by mental illness. 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And time now for my first offering for the program. I'm calling Recalling Shorter Tunes. This is Wayne Shorter. He calls this El Gaucho.

That was the Antonio Fusco Quintet off of the album entitled Peaceful Soul. The composition was 18th Floor. And right before them was something from drummer Giovanni Angelini. This is from his new release entitled Freedom Rhythm. The number was called Huelva. And starting off that set from the 1966 Blue Note release, we heard the album Adam's Apple. That was Wayne Shorter's Date, featuring Herbie Hancock on the piano, Wayne Shorter on tenor saxophone, along with the rhythm section of Reggie Workman on the bass, and drummer Joe Chambers, the composition El Gaucho. Up next on the program, here's another saxophonist by the name of Ted Nash. He's calling this Bells of Brescia.

the time has come to take the dead. Maiden voyage, a first affair.

WHBK Hyde Park Chicago, Rick Lopez with you here, and a reminder that you can always stream us to each of your devices. That's at whbk.org. And I ended that last set with an original composition from pianist Larry Willis from the album entitled Heavy Blue that was out on the Steeplechase label back in 1990. We heard the classic To Wisdom the Prize. And right before that, Herbie Hancock's classic Maiden Voyage was performed by the late John Lucien. And then starting off that last set, we heard from saxophonist Ted Nash from his release entitled Still Evolved. He did a number entitled Bells of Brescia. All kids have amazing potential. At the Y, we believe the values and skills learned early are vital building blocks for life, and that young people deserve an opportunity to discover who they are and what they can achieve. From the youngest in our child care programs to the teens in our leadership development initiatives, we give youth a safe place to belong where they build confidence and learn positive behaviors through the Y core values of sharing, honesty, respect, and responsibility. 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And from the album Speak No Evil, this is Wayne Shorter and Witch Hunt.

WHPK Hyde Park, Chicago, and from Puerto Rico, I just ended with the Grammy Award-winning saxophonist David Sanchez performing a number from his album Sketches of Dreams. That was Tu y Mi Canción, which in Spanish translates to You and My Song. And before that was Japanese pianist by the name of Makoto Terashita in collaboration with Harold Land. And from the album Topology, Makoto Terashita meets Harold Land, we heard Ihatto Bo, which in Japanese translates to I Had to Do. And then beginning our last set from the 1966 Blue Note release entitled Speak No Evil, that was saxophonist Wayne Shorter with an original composition he called Witch Hunt. Back in 2011, drummer Terry Lynn Carrington released an album entitled The Mosaic Project, and it was part jazz, part R&B, and it also featured several female vocalists, including Ms. Nona Hendrix, who was featured on this number entitled Transformation.

You're listening to 88.5 FM, WHPK Hyde Park, Chicago. Rick Lopez with you here. And as I head into my last hour for the evening, I've got music from Wayne Shorter, along with some from Charlie Rouse. But we just heard the title track from a release out on the Inja label back in 1990. That was from trumpeter Whitty Shaw. And along with pianist Mulgrew Miller, trombonist Steve Turay, Stafford James Heard on the bass, and Tony Reedus on the drums. That was Steve Turay's composition entitled Lotus Flower. And before that was the classic Nardis from saxophonist Joe Henderson off of the album The Kicker. And I started that set with a number from Terry Lynn Currington's The Mosaic Project. That was Transformation, and it featured the vocals of Miss Nona Hendrix. So let's listen now to Miles Davis, and from the Milestones album, this is SIDS Ahead.

0: WHPK Hyde Park, Chicago, and we just heard one of Wayne Shorter's most classic and often reinterpreted compositions. That was Footprints. And then starting the set was the Miles Davis Band, featuring the horn section of Miles Davis on trumpet, Julian Cannonball Adderley heard on the alto saxophone, along with John Coltrane on the tenor sax. The rhythm section included Paul Chambers on the bass, Philly Joe Jones on the drums, and that, wait for it, that was Miles Davis also at the piano on this particular number entitled Sid's Ahead on the Milestones album that was released on the Columbia Records label way back in 1958. And coming up in our last set for the evening is the Upper Manhattan Jazz Society featuring saxophonist Charlie Rouse. But first, I must pause for one brief and final timeout.
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The Esbournes Vincent Trio performing 7 Days of Falling ended our last set. And before that, trumpeter Chief Zion Atunde Ajua did Perspectives. This is from a much earlier release entitled Stretch Music. And then before him was pianist Mulgrew Miller with the title track from his album The Sequel, released on Mac Avenue Records back in 2002. And then starting off our last set for the evening was the number entitled After the Morning. That was the John Hicks composition and taken from the album The Upper Manhattan Jazz Society. That was Charlie Ross's date. And along with pianist Albert Daly, trumpeter Benny Bailey, Buster Williams heard on bass, and drummer Keith Copeland.

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